En kaliteli müzikler. Radyo Sputnik. I know if you could hear me, you would say there are always two sides of the story. You're so right. Here's mine.

Maybe I've said words that I really didn't mean. But I know, every day, when a man does wrong, I know I miss you. I know I miss you.

Everybody knows the good guy's lost. Everybody knows the fight was fixed. The poor stay poor, the rich get rich. That's how it goes.

'Cause it takes a boy to live, takes a man to pretend he was there. So then we grew a little and knew a lot.

The good guys lost. Everybody knows the fight was fixed. The poor stay poor. The rich get rich. That's how it goes.